Rolling Stones was arrested for a second time for possession of cannabis in his London apartment. Ah, you see, it was frowned upon in those days. Today in 1983, Def Leppard performed Photograph and Rock of Ages on American Bandstand. And I don't feel old. Great album released on this day, May 21st, 1988. Cinderella's Long Cold Winter. Here's Cinderella on TOS.

Released today in 1988, it's TOS, The Mountain of Pure Rock. Long Cold Winter, that album from Cinderella. Bad Seamstress Blues, Falling Apart at the Seams. Great album. More of it tonight on the recap. Rushman Inside a Pure Rock Slide. Here's Sick Puppies on TOS.

That's right. It's not for everyone. Poser. Just the cool people. The mountain of pure rock. TOS.

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1: Rushman, I'm trying to make it till Friday. I was wondering if you could play some Black Sabbath for me. Now that spring has sprung, I'm thinking maybe a little Snowblind or anything of your choice.

0: 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Seether, Black Sabbath, The Warning, Slayer, Aerosmith and the Stones, man. Can't You Hear Me Knocking, You Stoner? 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

0: Fozzy on TOS, the Mountain of Pure Rock. Chris Jericho is back with a new one, I Know Evil, on Roll Your Own. 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It's called Born to Kill. And you could win if you survive a round of the Wacky Zany Goofy Radio Type Quiz Show. 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
2: 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So Japanese black bears can weigh up to 280 pounds. 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
1: 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My name is Mark Cooper, Fairfield Center. Thanks. Have a good day. Cool.

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0: 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It's TOS with Villainous, also Alice in Chains, Static X, Evanescence, Five Finger Death Punch. Heard Tool, Nine Inch Nails, Boys Noize, and Rush, The Big Money. Kick it off the second half of Roll Your Own, that rock slide. 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A lot of people getting psyched with that show, by the way. Five Finger Death Punch coming to Bangor once again. When was the last time they were here with Godsmack? I don't remember. How should I possibly remember? But no, I'm looking forward to catching this show, hopefully, myself. So once again, waterfrontconcerts.com has your tickets. July 22nd.
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0: 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It's TOS, the Mountain of Pure Rock, with New Korn, Nirvana in there, also Shinedown, and Orgy, Fiction, Dreams, and Digital from the app. The After Hours Rush brought to you by Farmingdale Self Storage. 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
2: Last week, there was some big news in Ireland when a lion was reportedly roaming the county Meath countryside.
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2: Fast Times at Ridgemont High, but you probably already knew that. Today in 1819, bicycles were first seen in the U.S. in New York City. They were originally known as Swift Walkers. Really? 1968, Brian Jones of the Rolling Stones was arrested for a second time for possession of cannabis in his London apartment. Ah, you see, it was frowned upon in those days. Today in 1983, Def Leppard performed Photograph and Rock of Ages on American Bandstand. And I don't feel old. Great album released on this day, May 21st, 1988. Cinderella's Long Cold Winter. Cinderella on TOS.

Cinderella from Long Cold Winter on TOS, the Mountain of Pure Rock, released today in 1988. Gypsy Road inside a Pure Rock slide. 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Rush Band with the Pretty Reckless.

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0: It is TOS, the Mountain of Pure Rock with Gone, Gone, Gone from Autumn Kings. 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Rush Band is on. Hot. It's hot here in the studio. Ah! We got Papa Roach coming up here. Also, Sleep Theory.
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0: DOS is the Mountain of Pure Rock with Breaking Benjamin, Something Wicked, that is new. Also, Pearl Jam, Sleep Theory, and Papa Roach. This is the After Hours Rush brought to you by Farmingdale Self Storage. Hey, have a good night. Be safe. We'll see you tomorrow. Don't forget, Tomo and Mandy have Social Distortion on vinyl to give away all week. The latest album called Bored to Kill. If you survive a round of the wacky, zany, goofy radio type quiz show right around 9 a.m., good luck. We'll kick off a rock slide with some Bush next.
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2: Russia's first humanoid robot fell during its presentation in Moscow. 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

0: Tomo and Mandy in the morning. 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

0: very kindly. It is the Mountain of Pure Rock, TOS, Mountain Morning Show, now officially in progress. My name is Tom O. Join me now, won't you, for a hearty and yes, heartfelt good morning. Good morning to you, Mandy.
1: And good Thursday morning to you, Tom O.
0: Thank you. And thanks for telling me what day it is right off the bat, too.
1: Yeah, I had to look it up.
0: Like, is today Wednesday? Oh, wait, no. Yesterday was the dump. Okay.
1: Yeah.
0: Is it Friday? No, it's not Friday yet.
1: No.
0: One more day. And then we've got the three-day weekend.
1: That'll be nice.
0: Yeah.
1: All right, I've got a story about poop for you.
0: Oh, excellent.
1: A California man was hanging out near his guest house, and he noticed that there was poop on the roof. He's like, that's not...
0: Huh?
1: That's not bird poop.
0: It's not bird poop.
1: No. It was like, you know. I'm waiting for you to hit it because I totally talked over it last time.
2: But what about feces?
1: Thanks. Okay. it was four separate stools. Kind of looked, I mean, it could have been human for all he knew.
0: Oh, God. All right. I wonder where this is going.
1: He figured out where the poop came from when he was climbing up on the roof to clean it. And then all of a sudden, a mountain lion jumped onto the roof.
0: Oh, really?
1: And was staring at him. It was mountain lion poop.
0: Jeez.
1: Yeah.
0: So where was the mountain lion? Oh, living in the tree next to his house or something?
1: Yeah,
0: or
1: living out in nearby. And right. It just apparently likes to sun itself and take dumps on the roof of his guest house.
0: And he never noticed it before. It had crapped four times on his roof, and then he's finally going up to clean it. And then he finally realizes?
1: Oh, when it's staring at him face to face.
0: That's very poor timing.
1: Yes. And he had just put a security camera out to keep an eye on the roof, too. So it was caught on camera where he's staring down the face of this mountain lion.
0: How does the situation unfold?
1: The homeowner fled indoors and the mountain lion did not pursue.
0: All right. Good idea.
1: Yep.
0: So, just run right back down that ladder. Or do you even use the ladder? Do you just jump off at that point?
1: I feel like, like a tuck and roll
0: right.
1: is the way to go.
0: Good kitty. Good kitty.
1: Bad kitty. Run.
0: Kitty, kitty, kitty, kitty.
1: So later the mountain lion was caught on camera again, entering a home through an open door, and it was chased off by a family dog. Apparently this is a very pleasant kitty.
0: Yeah. Well, good thing the dog chased it because, of course, he was going to poop in the house.
1: Exactly. Finding this, more and more unique places to take a dump.
0: That's all it wants to do.
1: Mm-hmm.
0: All right, let's do our first news of the day. That is next at TOS.
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2: Good morning. Partly, if not mostly, sunny skies. Temperatures mostly in the lower 60s this afternoon, 50s in the mountains. Overnight tonight, clear and chilly, middle to upper 30s. Mostly sunny, middle to upper 60s tomorrow. A few clouds Friday night, 39 to 43. Partly sunny on Saturday, middle to upper 60s. Clouding up on Sunday, temps in the upper 50s. This is Mountain Morning Show meteorologist Russ Merle from the NormsUsedCars.com weather desk. Good morning, sunshine.
1: Oh, sorry.
3: No, it's fine if you want to hear him again. I love him so much.
1: He's so pleasant to hear. Actually, it is good to have the temperatures back in the 60s, I'm sorry to say.
3: No, it really is. All right. The Red Sox swept their series against the Royals after collecting a 4-3 victory in the final, or the finale, from Kansas City. Jaron Duran stayed hot after going 2-for-5 with a 2-run homer. Boston has won 3 straight games and will host the Minnesota Twins for a 3-game set that starts tomorrow at Fenway Park. The Thunder responded in a big way to even the Western Conference Finals. Looks like the Spurs lost to Oklahoma City 122-113. The best of 7 series shifts to San Antonio for Game 3 on Friday. Meanwhile, the Eastern Conference Finals makes a return tonight with the Knicks going up against the Cavaliers at Madison Square Garden after the team stunned Cleveland with a more than 20-point comeback win in Game 1. And Dallas Mavericks star forward Cooper Flagg headlines this season's NBA All-Rookie First Team. The Rookie of the Year was joined by Charlotte's Khan Nupel and Philadelphia's VJ Edgecombe as unanimous first-team selections. The first team was also included San Antonio's Dylan Harper and Memphis's Cedric Coward. Those 5 players were also the only ones to receive votes in the Rookie of the Year balloting. Now, from the Farmingdale Self-Storage News Desk, an investigation is underway following the discovery of human remains at the Portsmouth Naval Shipyard. Divers were doing a routine barge inspection near Berth 14 in Kittery, Maine yesterday when they saw a body. The remains were taken to the Chief Medical Examiner's Office in Augusta for identification and an autopsy. Police say there is no threat to the public. How do they know? They don't have enough information to make that determination.
1: How long has it been down there?
3: That's a great question.
1: Well, if it's still a body and it's not a skeleton remains, yeah. Then yeah.
3: Human remains. That long. Yeah. Interesting. A researcher at MIT is hoping to launch an at-home test for Lyme disease. That'll be helpful.
1: Yeah.
3: Here's more on that.
4: The new test called Lyme Alert allows people to quickly test ticks for the infection. It can detect Lyme disease within 15 minutes. The goal is to provide peace of mind and early treatment options. A limited batch of the test kits will be available this summer. I'm Mark Mayfield.
1: Wow, already this summer.
3: So, but it tests the tick, not you. So you know if the tick has...
1: Oh, well, yeah.
3: I guess, and then you would follow up with your doctor.
1: Sure.
3: Still, better than nothing.
1: Yeah, I'm sure it'll be very popular. I mean, why not?
3: Especially around here. A serial killer speakeasy is coming to Fresno, California next month.
1: Serial killer speakeasy.
3: Is this like where Dexter and his buddies hang out?
1: I guess. What is this?
3: It's a 90-minute experience at the Palomino Event Center. It's described as an immersive true crime event. Oh, it's like dinner theater.
1: Okay.
3: Performances will tell the stories of infamous serial killers Ted Bundy, Jeffrey Dahmer, John Wayne Gacy, and Ed Gein.
1: Well, those are the big ones.
3: Yeah. Each case is paired with a drink themed after the killer, including The Friendly Stranger, Apartment 213, Killer Clowns, and Gein's Cauldron.
1: I don't get some of those references, but all right.
3: Well, we need to brush up on our serial killer trivia, obviously.
1: I get the killer clown thing.
3: Guests must be 21 or older. Obviously, there's drinking involved.
1: Right, yeah. Yeah. Of course, the Palomino Event Center is down a long, isolated dirt road, and you can only arrive by hitchhiking. So,
3: perfect.
1: Good luck. To continue with the theme, the Mountain of Pure Rock, TOS.

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0: 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It is the Mountain Morning Show. Avenged Sevenfold. 6:30. I'm Tom O. There's Mandy right there.
1: Morning.
0: Russ Murley is calling for a mix of sun and clouds today into the 60s. A little more seasonable. This is what we're supposed to be, I think.
1: This is just right.
0: And Russ will give you the complete forecast, look into the weekend and everything coming up again in just a few. We've got fabulous prizes for you. It's another copy of Social Distortions, Born to Kill on vinyl. And we'll give that away through our wacky, zany, goofy radio type quiz show. Let's see. I would like to wish you happy National Waitstaff Day.
1: Oh, tip them extra.
0: You should. Underappreciated.
1: Mm-hmm. Abused verbally.
0: But when you have a bad one, you do notice it.
1: Yes, you do.
0: And it does happen. It's never been the same since the COVID.
1: No, it's because a lot of the people that worked, like I personally know somebody that was a waitress, and then when COVID happened, she had to go get a job elsewhere.
0: Right.
1: Because she's a responsible adult, and all of the responsible adults got jobs elsewhere.
0: Then they're like, geez, I don't really miss that.
1: Here's what's left.
0: Right.
1: Yeah.
0: It's Chardonnay Day. That's a white wine, correct?
1: I'm going to say yes. I believe it usually comes in a yellow bottle, but yeah, white wine.
0: Because it comes in a yellow bottle?
1: Shut your mouth. As opposed to a red one.
0: I got rid of it. Eat More Fruits and Vegetables Day.
1: We should all try to do that.
0: End of the world. It's the end of the world.
1: I think we're celebrating a failed attempt at the end of the world.
0: Commemorates the day when the apocalypse was supposed to happen in 2011. Oh, is that one of those, another one of the predictions?
1: Yes, one of the doomsday.
0: Right.
1: It did not happen.
0: And why are we celebrating it? Or why are we even remembering it?
1: To remind everyone about Harold Camping and how wrong he was.
0: Okay. Poor bastard. I need a patch for that day.
1: Is that like a computer thing?
0: I don't know. It's a day of imagination and creativity. A day to think up all the fun ways in which patches can be used in our everyday lives. What are you talking about?
1: So like when you get a hole.

0: is broad.
1: Yeah, I always hate when I see the interoffice memos. Because it's never about a good subject.
0: Oh, of course not. Because they forget to send us memos about the good stuff.
1: It's like, uh-oh, interoffice memo. What is it?
0: Blueberry everyone.
1: That's right. Who's gone now and the locks have been coded differently?
0: Sometimes they forget to tell us that, too.
1: I know. Strawberries and cream day, because yesterday was pick strawberries day, obviously.
0: So today you got to figure out what to do with it.
1: Right. Waiters and waitresses day, we already covered that. The rapture party day, oh, because of the end of the world.
0: Yeah, don't forget to throw a party.
1: Talk like Yoda day. What is with all the friggin' Star Wars
0: holidays? It starts at the beginning of May.
1: I know, it's like...
0: But apparently it's getting out of control.
1: This is Star Wars nerd holiday season. It's what it is.
0: Interestingly, the voice of Yoda, Tom Kane, passed away 3 days ago.
1: Is that right? I thought it was Frank Oz or something.
0: Okay, sorry. I should specify the more modern voice of Yoda.
1: Okay, all right. Yeah, I'm thinking of back in the 80s, whatever that was. So, backwards, your sentences should be. Right? Is that how you do it?
0: I will.
1: All right, excellent. World Fish Migration Day. The sharks are coming. We already know about that. Well, do they count for fish migration? Because they're a mammal. Are sharks mammals?
0: I know whales
1: sea
0: are.
1: Sea mammals? Oh, I don't know. Yeah, maybe I'm wrong. I know Google whales that. Are. And... Are they a sea mammal?
0: Sharks are fish, not mammals.
1: They are. Okay. Well, so that counts for World Fish Migration Day.
0: That's right.
1: Stay out of the water. Get out of the water. It's like in Jaws. And World Meditation Day.
0: I don't know if I have time for that.
1: I just did it right there. That was it.
0: Oh, good job.
1: Yeah.
0: I interrupted, though.
1: No, it's about all I can focus for anyway.
0: Yep.
1: Or it's the opposite of focus, right? You're supposed to get rid of all thought.
0: Yes, you're supposed to purge your brain of any thought whatsoever, which I still have never managed to accomplish.
1: Sorry, I don't know what we're going to do for our game, but you know that it will be for Social Distortion's latest LP, long playing vinyl, Born to Kill.
0: Nice.
1: All right, let's do some Aerosmith.
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7: Mostly in the lower 60s this afternoon, 50s in the mountains. Overnight tonight, clear and chilly, middle to upper 30s. Mostly sunny, middle to upper 60s tomorrow. A few clouds Friday night, 39 to 43. Partly sunny on Saturday, middle to upper 60s. Clouding up on Sunday, temps in the upper 50s. This is Mountain Morning Show meteorologist Russ Merle from the NormsUseCars.com weather desk.
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9: Coming up in the news. A new study shows that drinking a couple of beers makes men smarter because they're able to solve problems like brain teasers better than sober men. That's especially true with beer-related problems. Like, should I wait in line for the men's room or use the alley? The more beer a man drinks, the more likely he'll pick the correct answer, which is, this beer's going right through me. I better use the alley. Or this simple math problem. 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

0: TOS, the Mountain of Pure Rock. It's the Mountain Morning Show with Aerosmith. I'm Tom O. There's Mandy right there.
1: Good morning.
0: It is 6:46, and it's going to be partly to mostly sunny today, into the 60s. Pretty nice weekend. He'll tell you all about it. That's Russ Merle. I'm speaking up. You'll hear his forecast coming up in the news.
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8: It is 6:51 here at the Mountain of Pure Rock, TOS. Here's everything you need to know, beginning with meteorologist Russ Murley.
9: Good morning. Sunshine and some high thin cloudiness at times today. Low to mid 60s this afternoon. Clear and chilly. Middle to upper 30s tonight. Mostly sunny. 64 to 68 tomorrow. A few clouds tomorrow night. 39 to 43. Partly sunny on Saturday. Middle to upper 60s. Clouding up on Sunday. Upper 50s. This is Mountain Morning Show meteorologist Russ Murley from the NormsUsedCars.com weather desk.
8: In sports, the conference finals are underway in the Stanley Cup playoffs. The Vegas Golden Knights opened up the Western Conference final with a 4-2 road victory over the Colorado Avalanche in Denver. Vegas now leads the best of seven series 1-0. The Eastern Conference final begins Thursday with the Carolina Hurricanes playing host to the Montreal Canadiens in Raleigh. The Red Sox swept their series against the Royals after collecting a 4-3 victory in the finale from Kansas City. Jaron Duran stayed hot after going 2-for-5 with a 2-run homer. Boston has now won 3 straight games and will host the Minnesota Twins for a 3-game set that begins tomorrow at Fenway Park. And plans for the Portland Hearts of Pine to add a women's team are one step closer to becoming a reality. Woo! City leaders are looking into amending an agreement that the soccer franchise can expand its use of Fitzpatrick Stadium. The Hearts of Pine would be able to choose 33 dates to host games at that stadium, with 25 being for men and the remaining 8 for the women's team. The men's squad has been very successful since launching last year and averages around 6,000 fans per match.
10: Wait, do they already have a women's team?
8: They're working on it.
10: Oh, okay.
8: Portland Hearts of Pine, they're one step closer to making it a reality.
10: Are they going
8: to
10: call it the same name?
8: I feel like it would apply... Maybe they should change the men's name and leave Portland Hearts of Pine for the ladies. That's my thought.
10: Yeah. Right. And to make the guys like
8: how about
10: scorpions or
8: pine wood.
10: Right. The Woodies.
8: The Woodies. Perfect. Now from the Farmingdale Self-Storage News Desk. According to a recent report from the New York Post, the TSA has quietly updated its policy. They did this back in April, to formally allow passengers to travel with doctor-prescribed medical marijuana in both carriages.

0: carry-on and checked luggage.
1: Oh, how about that?
0: The change follows the federal reclassification of marijuana as a Schedule 3 drug, acknowledging accepted medical uses, despite cannabis still being federally illegal overall. TSA says its officers are focused on aviation security rather than searching for drugs, but if marijuana or other illegal substances are discovered, agents can still refer travelers to law enforcement.
1: Oh, they don't care.
0: Clear it up. The article stresses that small personal amounts are unlikely to trigger prosecution in many cases. However, larger quantities can still lead to serious criminal charges.
1: Like, don't cram 100 pounds into your checked baggage.
0: Probably even 1 pound would be a bit much.
1: Well, it depends how far you're going.
0: I'm going on a month-long trip, officer.
1: How long?
0: Drivers could feel the summertime blues as fuel experts predict record high gas prices for the summer. Here's more on that.
2: The summer travel survey from Gas Buddy predicts an average price of $4.80 per gallon from Memorial Day through Labor Day. The fuel pricing app says the price of gas could reach all-time highs if the Strait of Hormuz remains closed for much of the summer. Despite the cost, the survey shows 56% of Americans still plan to drive at least 2 hours this summer to reach their destination. That's down from 69% last summer. I'm Rory O'Neill.
1: That's going just about anywhere in Maine.
0: I was
1: going
0: to say 2 hours is not far at all. That's the only way to get there from here.
1: That's right.
0: Speaking of the Strait of Hormuz, did you see the SNL skit with...
1: No, I did not.
0: Okay. Well, it was hilarious. A New Hampshire strip club is facing a lawsuit from several notable models over the use of their pictures to promote the club. A dozen women, including former Baywatch actress Carmen Electra, are taking Millennium Cabaret to court. The models say the strip club used images of them to promote their business without their consent.
1: Oh, okay.
0: And they say such usage could have misled customers to think they're going to go in there and see Electra or other women.
1: No, they didn't. They didn't think they were going to see Carmen Electra.
0: The owner of the club is hoping to get the lawsuit tossed.
1: Right. Yeah, or at least reach some sort of settlement, which would then be paid entirely in glitter-covered dollar bills. So that's...
0: Yes, or $2 bills.
1: Depends how classy the place is. I don't know. It's about the Pure Rock TOS.

0: DOS, the Mountain of Pure Rock. It is the Mountain Morning Show. Faith No More. It is 7 o'clock. I'm Tom O. There's Mandy right there.
1: Hello, good morning.
0: Russ Murley calling for a partly to mostly sunny one today. It'll be in the 60s. Florida woman's fireball-fueled golf course drive.
1: Okay.
0: Not driving a golf ball. She was driving her Hyundai across the golf course.
1: Oh, and she was fueled by liquid courage.
0: Yeah, nips, fireball nips. Deputies arrived at a crash. It was a crashed Hyundai on the Stream Song golf course. The woman was sitting outside of it, surrounded by dozens of fireball nips.
1: Wow. See, I've never understood, if you're going to drink 12 or more nips, why not just get the big bottle?
0: Right.
1: It's cheaper.
0: It is cheaper. Yep. But harder. Well, yeah.
1: You were going to say harder to conceal, but not in this case. Dozens of empties.
0: Right. There was an unopened 10 pack of fireball nips sitting next to her and 21 that were already gone.
1: Wow.
0: Plus two empty bottles of 99 brand liquor.
1: Wow.
0: So, yeah.
1: She was serious about getting drunk.
0: She knows how to party. she refused the field sobriety tests and declined to provide breath samples. So we'll never know what her blood alcohol content was.
1: So sad that she declined.
0: Yeah. I know. But that story has it all. Driving across a golf course. Dozens of fireball nips.
1: Did they have to pump her stomach? Because, like, at some point, that's too much.
0: No, but now her nickname is Cinnamon. Her breath is going to smell like that for weeks, probably.
1: Nice.
0: Let's do some Limp Bizkit. That's coming up.
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8: Good morning. Partly, if not mostly, sunny skies. Temperatures mostly in the lower 60s this afternoon, 50s in the mountains. Overnight tonight, clear and chilly, middle to upper 30s. Mostly sunny, middle to upper 60s tomorrow. A few clouds Friday night, 39 to 43. Partly sunny on Saturday, middle to upper 60s. Clouding up on Sunday, temps in the upper 50s. This is Mountain Morning Show meteorologist Russ Merle from the NormsUsedCars.com weather desk.
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10: Memorial Day, 1983. Mark Heidelberg and 10 friends from his old high school hiked 5 hours into the Ozarks for Memorial Day camping, only to realize they forgot a key provision.
11: Okay, let's set up. Put the food cooler over there.
12: Got it!
11: And put the firewood over there.
12: Got it!
11: And the beer goes by the campfire.
12: What?
11: Where's the beer? Who's got the beer?
12: Where's the beer?
11: Wait, we don't have any beer?
12: We don't have any beer? No! I can't be in the woods without beer! I need my beer!

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Tomo and Mandy all morning and pure rock slides all day. It's just what hard-working Mainers need to power through the day. This is Maine's Mountain of Pure Rock, TOS. Now get out there and give us some, Bob.

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0: Cha-cha, hefty stroll.
1: Hefty, hefty, hefty.
0: Hefty slider bag, silly with a slide. 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Come on.
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9: It is 7:20 here at the Mountain of Pure Rock, TOS. Here's everything you need to know, beginning with meteorologist Russ Murley.
10: Good morning. Partly, if not mostly, sunny skies. Temperatures mostly in the lower 60s this afternoon, 50s in the mountains. Overnight tonight, clear and chilly, middle to upper 30s. Mostly sunny, middle to upper 60s tomorrow. A few clouds Friday night, 39 to 43. Partly sunny on Saturday, middle to upper 60s. Clouding up on Sunday, temps in the upper 50s. This is Mountain Morning Show meteorologist Russ Murley from the NormsUsedCars.com weather desk.
9: In sports, the Thunder responded in a big way to even up the Western Conference Finals. It looks like Oklahoma beat the Spurs 122-113. The best of seven series shifts to San Antonio for Game 3 on Friday. Meanwhile, the Eastern Conference Finals makes a return tonight. The Knicks will go up against the Cavaliers at Madison Square Garden after the team stunned Cleveland with a more than 20-point comeback win in Game 1. Aaron Rodgers is set to retire after this NFL season. The Pittsburgh Steelers quarterback told reporters on Wednesday that this will be his final year. Rodgers has flirted with retirement over the past few off seasons. His final season will be his second with the Steelers. The longtime quarterback was drafted by the Green Bay Packers back in 2005 and played there for 18 seasons, winning the Super Bowl in 2010. Rodgers played for the New York Jets for two seasons before heading to Pittsburgh. And the Red Sox beat the Royals. That's a 4-3 victory in the finale from Kansas City. That means they swept their series. Jaron Duran stayed hot after going 2-for-5 with a two-run homer. Boston has now won three straight games and will host the Minnesota Twins for a three-game set that begins tomorrow at Fenway Park. Now from the Farmingdale Self-Storage News Desk, a Florida man claims that a Lyft driver tried to defraud him using an AI-altered image. The man says he received a damage fee from the company for $75, and then the fee was accompanied with a photo that showed a mess of spilled French fries and drinks in the backseat of the vehicle as proof. The man asked his daughters, who were passengers during the recent trip. They said they did not have food in the car, and they pointed out a logo for Google Gemini in the corner of the image. That tipped them off that the picture was AI generated.
11: Oh, geez.
9: Lyft released a statement saying that they offered the riders reimbursement, they apologized, and they addressed the matter with the driver. It's funny how it took his kids to point out to him what was AI generated.
11: Well, they would be the ones to blame for making the mess anyway.
9: Right. So they were like, no. A runway is still out of action at LaGuardia Airport because of a sinkhole in the runway.
11: Oh, jeez.
9: That's causing big flight disruptions ahead of Memorial Day weekend. Air traffic controllers were discussing it around 11 o'clock yesterday morning. Here's some audio from air traffic control.
12: LaGuardia has a sinkhole on one of their runways, so we're forced into this operation.
13: Oh, that's fun.
12: Which runway?
11: That's fun.
12: 422 is closed for a sinkhole over there.
13: That's like Route 80.
9: Just like Route 80, that's a reference to another sinkhole that opened up in New York. That, of course, was on an interstate.
11: Well, I mean, I guess it depends on where the hole is in the runway. I mean, you could still get around it, right?
9: If it's past the point of no return, right, where you're supposed to have lifted off already,
11: right,
9: sure.
11: That's what I'm thinking, you know?
9: Sure. Probably best to not chance it, though.
11: Yeah.
9: The sinkhole is causing hundreds of delays and canceled flights. The runway is expected to reopen at some point today because construction crews brought in an excavator and other equipment to work on it. The sinkhole was discovered yesterday during a routine inspection, meaning...
11: At least the plane didn't catch it.
9: Right. And if it opened up over the weekend, it was several days of them actually flying planes there before they realized that it happened. A Chicago woman is recovering from a quadruple organ transplant that took place in January.
11: Wow, that's big.
9: I've never heard of that before. Jasmine Jones recently received new lungs, a kidney, and a liver at University of Chicago Medicine. She spent 6 weeks in the hospital after receiving the organs from a deceased person.
11: Well, that's good.
9: So it was all from the same person, at least.
11: Well, I'm glad they pointed that out. Not a live donor.
9: Oh, I see what you're saying. Yes, good point. The procedure was the first known of its kind in Illinois. Jones is now at home and says she's feeling pretty good. She was previously diagnosed with cystic fibrosis, which is a genetic disease that can damage the lungs and other organs.
11: Right. So, yeah, things, of course, are going well for her. And even better, if she receives a fifth organ, her next one is free. So that's good. You know, it's like a little punch card.
9: Yeah.
11: It's like a coffee club thing. It's a Mountain of Pure Rock, TOS.

0: TOS, the Mountain of Pure Rock. It is the Mountain Morning Show. I'm Tom. Oh, there's Mandy right over there.
1: Good morning.
0: Oh, crap.
1: Oh, no, the phone thing again? You can just turn off the power strip.
0: I had just checked it. I just checked it. I just called myself.
1: Weird. I think it's Mr. Mike.
0: It's still messing with us after all this time?
1: Yep.
0: Yeah, it's possible.
1: He just wants you to remember him.
0: Right. Well, it is 7:28, and Russ Murley is calling for a pretty nice day today. I mean, it's back to normal. We're going to be in the 60s with some sun and clouds, so.
1: Excellent. All right. I'm excited, and I'm going to pay attention this time for when he wishes us something.
0: That's right.
1: I'm not going to forget, like last week, when I accused him of not saying it.
0: Yeah, it was like all the way at the end of the show, you were like, did we talk to Russ earlier?
1: Did he forget to do that thing? Right. And then a listener pointed out, no, he did not forget.
0: No, I had to go back and review the tape.
1: Yep, and then I even thanked him, and I was wrong.
0: I know. All right, so goddamn phone thing. This is getting to be a real pain in the ass. Is that going to be fixed too when we get all of our new stuff in here?
1: Ooh, we should find out. I'm sure it's the lowest on the priority totem pole.
0: Not for me.
1: Well, no, of course not for you, but I mean for people dealing with technology.
0: It's our only way to communicate with our meteorological madman. All right, I think we may be hooked up now with the one and only Russ Murley. Good morning! Are you there? Yeah, oh, wait. Yo, what's going on? Oh, crap.
1: Aww.
0: Hey there. I don't know.
1: No,
0: I don't know. What a cluster this has turned out to be.
1: Maybe it's just that phone itself is from 1975 and needs to be replaced.
0: Well, that could be.
1: Just a thought. It practically has a rotary.
0: No.
2: Yo!
0: Oh, there he is. What's going on there?
2: Forecasting and broadcasting. What's going on there? Technical difficulties?
1: Oh, yes.
0: Oh, God. Yeah, it's turning into a daily thing. So anyway, what's going on?
2: Uh-huh. 37 degrees here, high atop Upper Dallas Hill.
0: Excellent.
2: Yep. Fresh back from I forgot to tell you yesterday, I got to host trivia night last night down at Sarge's in downtown Rangeley.
1: Ooh.
0: What was the subject of trivia? Or was it general knowledge?
2: Three categories. Weather. Shocker, right?
0: That's a very appropriate for you. Is that why they had you there?
2: 80s rock trip. Eight, huh?
0: Is that why they had you there?
2: Yeah, no. 80s rock trivia was category number two, and category number three was Maine trivia.
1: Ooh.
0: Did you learn anything while you were there hosting? Did you get any little tidbits of information that then you can reference in your daily life?
2: I did learn that absolutely nobody knows anything about the brilliant 1988 concept album from the heavy metal band. What was the question? I didn't get this question right. Huh? I don't have the.
1: So even you don't know the answer to the trivia question.
2: No, I knew the answer. I mean, I came up with the questions, but.
0: You had to come up with the questions?
2: Yeah. Let me see if you guys know this one. Okay, see if you guys can get this one.
0: I won't.
2: You ready?
1: Okay.
0: Queensryche.
2: What band released the 1988 concept album Operation Mindcrime?
0: Queensryche.
2: There you go.
1: Was it really?
2: Is that a hard question?
0: I guessed it before you even read the answer.
1: Yeah, he did.
2: I said 1988 and concept album.
0: That's all I needed.
1: Wow.
2: Right. How about this one? See if you can get this one. Before forming Whitesnake, David Coverdale was the lead singer for what legendary rock band?
0: Oh, yeah. No, I forget. No, I didn't know that. What is it?
1: Hold on.
0: Oh. Deep.
1: I was going to say Deep Purple.
2: It is Deep Purple.
0: That's right. Yeah. One of the rotating singers.
1: I asked the internet.
0: Yeah. Well, that doesn't count. Doesn't count.
1: That's how I play trivia.

0: Well, I mean, I'm this whole obviously this whole portion of the program is just going to hell.
1: Right, because I haven't even wished you and Mandy a quenching and satisfying Thursday.
0: Exactly.
2: Well, thank you.
0: Finally,
1: let's get it back on the rails here. Come on.
0: Jesus.
1: What do we have for PMU today? Anything?
0: Not really.
1: Hopefully, it's not brutal.
0: No.
1: Degloving?
0: Really. No.
2: Like yesterday.
0: No.
1: I know. Yesterday was rugged.
0: No. It's just as well. We have very little PMU today.
2: Okay.
1: Well, it's a good thing we were blathering on about my festivities last night.
0: Is this like a regular thing that you're doing? Are you going to be trivia guy now?
1: I was filling in for Crystal. She's off on vacation. She asked me to fill in. So I said, sure, that'll be fun.
2: It's the last time Crystal asks him to fill in.
0: Yeah, that's for sure. Great. I mean, how hard was the meteorology?
1: Oh, those are easy.
2: Did you ask them about the Coriolis effect?
1: I did not. We didn't go there.
2: Well, next time.
0: Yeah. Did you talk about bombogenesis?
1: Yes, that was one of the questions.
0: Okay, that's good.
2: Wow.
1: That was one of the questions was indeed about bombogenesis.
0: Excellent.
1: Yeah. What do you call rapid deepening of a low pressure system?
0: Bombogenesis.
1: Bombs away. Yep.
0: Well, fine. All right. Well, look at your time.
1: I know. We got to get to work here. Let's get to work. All right. So I've had to take down the swamp ass alert. That's been canceled. Good thing. We've replaced it with frost advisories and frost warnings.
0: Really?
1: Hey, you know what's going to be 90 in May? You know what comes next, right? Snow and cold.
0: Right.
1: sunshine through some high tin cloudiness today. It's going to be pretty nice. 60s, though. Certainly a lot cooler. 50s in the mountains. Offshore northerly winds 5 to 10 knots, gusting to 20 knots. Seas 2 to 4 feet. Visibility will be fine. Clear tonight, 30s. Sunshine. Beautiful tomorrow, 60s. Couple of clouds tomorrow night, 39 to 43. Partly sunny, 60s on Saturday. Clouding up on Sunday, upper 50s. Looks like some showers Sunday night into Memorial Day morning. 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Up here in the western mountains of Maine, they've completely redone the clubhouse. They've got those simulators in there. So you know what? You can come up and swing the clubs even when the weather's rotten outside. Enjoy a beverage or a nice snack on the beautiful patio and enjoy the sunsets up here at 2,000 feet in the Rangeley Lakes, where it never gets hot. It's warm on some days, but it doesn't get hot and humid up here at these elevations. Come on up and play golf with us at Evergreen this summer. 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Dallas Hill Road, right across from the Saddleback Access Road. This is Mountain Morning Show meteorologist Russ Merle from the NormsUseCars.com weather desk.
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9: Good morning. Sunshine and some high thin cloudiness at times today. Low to mid 60s this afternoon. Clear and chilly. Middle to upper 30s tonight. Mostly sunny. 64 to 68 tomorrow. A few clouds tomorrow night. 39 to 43. Partly sunny on Saturday. Middle to upper 60s. Clouding up on Sunday. Upper 50s. This is Mountain Morning Show meteorologist Russ Murley from the NormsUseCars.com weather desk.
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0: TOS, the Mountain of Pure Rock. It is the Mountain Morning Show with Ozzy. It is 7:48. I'm Tom. Oh, there's Mandy right there.
1: Good morning.
0: Russ Merley is calling for a nice day. It's going to be a mix of sun and clouds. Be in the 60s, nice and comfy. He will tell you all about it.
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1: It is 7:52 here at the Mountain of Pure Rock, TOS. Here's everything you need to know, beginning with meteorologist Russ Merley.
16: Good morning. Partly, if not mostly, sunny skies. Temperatures mostly in the lower 60s this afternoon, 50s in the mountains. Overnight tonight, clear and chilly, middle to upper 30s. Mostly sunny, middle to upper 60s tomorrow. A few clouds Friday night, 39 to 43. Partly sunny on Saturday, middle to upper 60s. Clouding up on Sunday, temps in the upper 50s. This is Mountain Morning Show meteorologist Russ Merle from the NormsUseCars.com weather desk.
1: In sports, the Red Sox swept their series against the Royals after collecting a 4-3 victory in the finale from Kansas City. Boston has now won three straight and will host the Minnesota Twins for a three-game set that starts tomorrow at Fenway Park. The Dallas Mavericks forward, Cooper Flagg, headlines this season's NBA All-Rookie First Team. The Rookie of the Year was joined by Charlotte's Con Nupol and Philadelphia's Vijay Edgecombe as unanimous first-team selections. The first team also included San Antonio's Dylan Harper and Memphis's Cedric Coward. Those five players were also the only ones to receive votes in the Rookie of the Year balloting. And in the Stanley Cup playoffs, the conference finals are underway. The Vegas Golden Knights opened up the Western Conference final with a 4-2 road victory over the Colorado Avalanche in Denver. Vegas now leads the best-of-seven series 1-0. Eastern Conference Final begins Thursday with the Carolina Hurricanes playing host to the Montreal Canadiens in Raleigh. Can't talk today.
17: It's all right.
1: Now from the Farmingdale Self-Storage News Desk, a celebration of life for Maine game warden Josh Tibbetts will be held in Bangor later this morning at the Cross Insurance Center. Tibbetts, who was piloting a small plane alone when it crashed last week, is remembered as a dedicated public servant and a hometown hero by Maine officials and community members. The ceremony begins at 10 a.m. and is expected to draw fellow wardens, family, friends, and supporters from across the state. Elon Musk could soon be the world's first trillionaire.
18: The news comes after his SpaceX company confirms plans to sell shares of its stock to the public for the first time. In a securities filing Wednesday, SpaceX announced what's expected to be a record IPO next month. The company made over $18 billion in revenue in 2025, a 33% increase from a year earlier. Bloomberg reports Musk, who is also the CEO of Tesla, is already the wealthiest person on the planet with a net worth of $667 billion. So trillionaire, just a few billion away. I'm Jim Roop.
1: I mean, at least he can afford gas.
0: Well, that's true, right? Although he makes electric cars, so.
1: What's the point then?
0: Oh, but he uses a bunch of rocket fuel.
1: Oh, okay. So, yeah. Right on, for space.
0: I wonder how much that is a gallon.
1: Oof, right now?
0: More than diesel.
1: I don't see them launching anything right now. A turf influencer known as the Lawn Queen mowed a football field-sized area in under 15 minutes on Saturday at Louisville's Waterfront Park, setting a new Guinness World Record.
0: The Lawn Queen.
1: The Lawn Queen. And Holly Riemann, she drove a riding mower powered by a 41-horsepower engine to complete the Turf Mutt Great Lawn in 14 minutes, 51 seconds. What was the G's? Because I don't... Horsepower means nothing to me.
0: Huh?
1: What you said, oh, geez, and I was like, oh, I don't know.
0: Well, yeah, I think your usual lawnmower, I think, has like a 5-horsepower engine on it.
1: Oh, okay, so she was hauling.
0: Yeah.
1: Riemann was selected through a nationwide operator search and executed the run with no time to spare. She finished just 9 seconds inside the record window.
0: Well, there you go.
1: Good job.
0: Yeah, good job. I mean, I don't think I would try. I'd be worried I'd spill my beer. Really? I mean, that's...
1: I would be more likely... to fall off and have the mower run me over. But
0: jeez.
1: That's just me.
0: That's just your luck, huh?
1: Yes.
0: It's a Mountain to Pure Rock TOS.

0: 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It's the Mountain Morning Show. And 3 days grace, 7:59. I'm Tom O. There's Mandy right there.
1: Good morning.
0: Russ Murley is calling for a mix of sun and clouds today. Temperatures will be in the 60s and nice right through the weekend. Well, what started as a unique rally celebration in St. Louis just last weekend has officially become a trend throughout Major League Baseball stadiums.
1: Okay.
0: Male fans are going, quote, tarps off. It's what it's called, tarps off.
1: Because they just take their shirts off?
0: That's it.
1: Okay.
0: They take off their shirts and wave them around their heads like helicopter propellers.
1: Oh, okay.
0: Since last weekend, the tarps off phenomenon has spread to Tampa, Philadelphia, Anaheim, Seattle, and Detroit so far.
1: Are we sure it's just men participating?
0: Well, yeah, every photo that I've seen. Yeah, so we might want to do something about that.
1: Right. Equal opportunity here, ladies.
0: But tarps off, I don't know why. I mean, it's better than the wave, right? I mean,
1: if they could do it in a wave, that would be even cooler.
0: Well, as you know, that's how I do the end of the show every day anyway.
1: Yeah.
0: In celebration.
1: He loves doing the helicopter. And then he also flosses with his shirt. He does the floss.
0: All right, let's do some AC/DC. That's coming up.
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4: Times today, low to mid-60s this afternoon, clear and chilly, middle to upper 30s tonight, mostly sunny, 64 to 68 tomorrow, a few clouds tomorrow night, 39 to 43, partly sunny on Saturday, middle to upper 60s, clouding up on Sunday, upper 50s. This is Mountain Morning Show meteorologist Russ Merle from the NormsUseCars.com weather desk.
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6: And now, Memorial Day picnics gone bad.
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0: TOS, the Mountain of Pure Rock. It is the Mountain Morning Show with the Black Crowes, their latest. I'm Tom. Oh, Mandy's here as well. Russ Merley is calling for a pretty nice day. Sun, clouds, temperatures in the 60s. And don't forget, later on this hour, it is your chance to score the latest vinyl album from Social Distortion, Born to Kill. They are back. And you can score that later on when we play our wacky, zany, goofy radio-type quiz show. That's happening. We got news next.
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13: It is 8:20 here at the Mountain of Pure Rock, TOS. Here's everything you need to know, beginning with meteorologist Russ Merley.
14: Good morning. Sunshine and some high thin cloudiness at times today. Low to mid 60s this afternoon. Clear and chilly. Middle to upper 30s tonight. Mostly sunny. 64 to 68 tomorrow. A few clouds tomorrow night. 39 to 43. Partly sunny on Saturday. Middle to upper 60s. Clouding up on Sunday. Upper 50s. This is Mountain Morning Show meteorologist Russ Merley from the NormsUsedCars.com weather desk.
13: In sports, the Red Sox swept their series against the Royals after collecting their 4-3 victory in the finale from Kansas City. That means Boston's won three straight games. They'll be hosting the Minnesota Twins for a three-game set that starts tomorrow at Fenway Park. The Thunder responded in a big way to even up the Western Conference Finals. We had Oklahoma beating the Spurs 122-113. The best-of-seven series shifts to San Antonio for Game 3 on Friday. Meanwhile, the Eastern Conference Final will make a return tonight with the Knicks going up against the Cavaliers at Madison Square Garden. And Scottie Scheffler is looking to defend his crown at the CJ Cup. Byron Nelson from TPC Craig Ranch. God, these names of these golf games are just getting more annoying. Scheffler won last year's tournament by eight strokes after finishing atop the leaderboard at 31 under par. Yeah. Golf. You play golf, right?
0: Yes, just occasionally now.
13: I just don't. I mean,
0: have you ever tried it?
13: I play mini golf.
0: Well, that doesn't count.
13: That's just putting.
0: That's a different game.
13: Yeah, no, I've never thwopped a golf ball as far as I could.
0: You may enjoy it.
13: Maybe. I'll go to the driving range. We'll see what happens. Now from the Farmingdale Self-Storage News Desk. People voting for California governor this year are going to see Barack Obama on the ballot, but it's not the 44th president.
0: All right.
13: A Democrat named Barack D. Obama Shaw is one of the options. The man actually changed his name to honor the former president, he says. Okay. And he's not the only candidate running for governor who changed his name to highlight his values. Apparently, you can also vote for Living for God and Country DeMott.
0: All right, that doesn't really flow that well off your tongue, but
13: no.
0: I got you.
13: So his first name is Living for God, his middle name is And Country, and then, of course, his last name is DeMott. There are 61 total candidates on the ballot for California governor this year.
0: Wow, that's a lot of campaign signs around.
13: Yeah, and like how many pages on the ballot that you have to go through but to right. find the one person that you want to actually vote for? Good luck, California.
0: Yeah.
13: Quinta Brunson is set to develop and star in a new Betty Boop feature film adaptation. No, this is not the horror one that we were talking about earlier.
0: Okay.
13: No, this is a different one.
15: The film will look at the relationship between Boop's creator, Max Fleischer, and his creation as he navigates the creative and commercial pressures of building one of the world's first animated icons. Brunson is partnering with Fleischer's grandson, Mark, to develop the film under their respective production companies. The project marks Betty Boop's first theatrical motion picture appearance in a starring role since the 1930s. I'm Tammy Trujillo.
13: And, of course, live action.
0: Yeah, right. I'd rather see the horror one.
13: Yeah, I'm excited about that one. I still need to watch the Pinocchio one. That one looked amazing.
0: And Winnie the Pooh.
13: Yeah.
0: They've done a few of them now once they become public domain.
13: Well, and also Mickey Mouse, the
0: Steamboat Willie.
13: Steamboat Willie Mickey Mouse. Yeah. He's in public domain, so they should probably do a horror of that, too. Indiana conservation officers responding to a report of a man dancing in the roadway in Harrison County got more than they bargained for. The man was found dancing in the roadway, but he was also holding an eastern box turtle, which is illegal to collect from the wild.
0: Okay.
13: Officers discovered he was also carrying methamphetamine and drug paraphernalia as well.
0: That explains it.
13: Yeah. He was booked into jail on drug charges. And just to let you know, eastern box turtles are not federally endangered, but they're considered rare throughout the Midwest, which is why it's illegal to collect them in Indiana.
0: I see.
13: The turtle was unharmed and was released by conservation officers near where it had been found.
0: Dancing in the street while holding a box turtle.
13: Yep.
0: You know how you know it's not a Florida story? Because the guy wasn't naked.
13: I know. I was wondering where that part was going to come in.
0: I know, right? It's got to be somewhere.
13: Meanwhile, that turtle is tripping balls right now.
0: He was trying to smoke out of it.
13: Yeah. He was using it as a bomb.
0: Oh, right. It's a Mountain of Pure Rock, TOS.

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A Maine-owned company.

0: Yeah.
1: Of course, as he always does. I didn't realize 1982 and 1984 were the first two, Conan the Barbarian and Conan the Destroyer.
0: I believe it.
1: So 42 years later.
0: Yep.
1: Comes the sequel. All right.
0: At least timely.
1: At least they had plenty of time to perfect it.
0: Yeah.
1: Hopefully.
0: They hopefully will give him a couple more years to get those muscles back in order.
1: Has he ever lost them? Come on. He's Arnold Schwarzenegger.
0: That's true. He probably bench presses his wife.
1: Yeah. Or the maid. Right. Really. Because, yeah.
0: Bench pressing. Is that what they call it?
1: The reverse bench press. Yeah. let's do some Ramones.
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2: Good morning. Partly, if not mostly, sunny skies. Temperatures mostly in the lower 60s this afternoon, 50s in the mountains. Overnight tonight, clear and chilly, middle to upper 30s. Mostly sunny, middle to upper 60s tomorrow. A few clouds Friday night, 39 to 43. Partly sunny on Saturday, middle to upper 60s. Clouding up on Sunday, temps in the upper 50s. This is Mountain Morning Show meteorologist Russ Merle from the NormsUseCars.com weather desk.
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0: TOS, the Mountain of Pure Rock. Shine Down on the Mountain Morning Show. I am Tom. Oh, there's Mandy right there.
1: Good morning.
0: It is 8:47. Russ Merle is right on top of the weather for us. He says it's going to be a nice weekend. Starting today, it'll be in the 60s, mix of sun and clouds. He'll tell you all about it coming up here in the news, and you're just minutes away from your chance to score the latest release from Social Distortion. It's an album. It's vinyl. An actual album.
1: I love it.
0: Born to Kill, it's called, and they are back with new music, and it's great. You will get a chance to score that when we play our Wacky Zany Goofy Radio-type quiz show. That's happening after the news.
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0: Hefty slider bag, silly with a slide. One more time now, y'all. Come on.
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3: Good morning. Partly, if not mostly, sunny skies. Temperatures mostly in the lower 60s this afternoon, 50s in the mountains. Overnight tonight, clear and chilly, middle to upper 30s. Mostly sunny, middle to upper 60s tomorrow. A few clouds Friday night, 39 to 43. Partly sunny on Saturday, middle to upper 60s. Clouding up on Sunday, temps in the upper 50s. This is Mountain Morning Show meteorologist Russ Merle from the NormsUseCars.com weather desk.
2: In sports, we'll start with Stanley Cup playoffs. The conference finals are underway, and the Vegas Golden Knights opened up the Western Conference final with a 4-2 road victory over the Colorado Avalanche in Denver. Vegas now leads the best-of-seven series 1-0. The Eastern Conference final begins Thursday, oh, that's today, with the Carolina Hurricanes playing host to the Montreal Canadiens in Raleigh. And then on over to the NCAA. We had the Oklahoma Thunder beating the San Antonio Spurs 122-113 from Oklahoma City. Game 3 will happen on Friday. Meanwhile, the Eastern Conference Finals makes a return tonight with the Knicks going up against the Cavaliers from Madison Square Garden. And the Red Sox swept their series against the Royals after collecting a 4-3 victory in the finale from Kansas City. Jaron Duran stayed red hot after going 2-for-5 with a 2-run homer. Boston has won 3 straight games and will host the Minnesota Twins for a 3-game set that begins tomorrow at Fenway Park. Now from the Farmingdale Self-Storage News Desk, the Massachusetts Department of Transportation is placing multiple employees on leave after a report uncovered an alleged overtime fraud scheme.
4: Oh, come on. Who would ever do that?
2: What?
4: Pad their hours? Come on.
2: The move followed an investigation from Boston 25 News that found workers may have been reporting work that did not actually get done. Investigators said some employees appeared to leave early while still claiming overtime on their timesheets. Department officials said 7 employees were placed on administrative leave during an internal review. It is unclear how much money may have been paid for time not worked. And it is the end of an era in late night television. Tonight's the final episode. I'll tell you more.
5: The final Late Night with Stephen Colbert show airs tonight on CBS. Colbert's 11-year run will come to an end for what CBS owner Paramount is calling a purely financial decision and one that is not related to the host's frequent criticism of President Trump and the network. It also brings to an end The Late Show altogether, which started with David Letterman in 1993. There's no word who the guests are going to be. ABC's Jimmy Kimmel and NBC's Jimmy Fallon will be airing reruns in honor of Colbert's

0: final episode in New York. I'm Daria Albinger.
1: Why are they running reruns?
2: Like out of solidarity so that everyone will watch his instead, but also probably because they are the unnamed guests. That would be my guess.
1: Didn't they already show up? Oh, don't they do a podcast or something, all three of them?
2: I don't know. I just know that they have been having a lot of the other late night comedians on his show recently, so.
1: It's dead. It's going away. Let it die.
2: Put it out of its misery. Right. Leave Britney alone. Oh, sorry. That was something else. Hell is for sale, and it's surprisingly affordable.
1: Okay.
2: The unincorporated little hamlet of Hell, Michigan, which is about 20 miles northwest of Ann Arbor, is on the market for only $625,000.
1: Okay.
2: The listing includes four parcels totaling 7.21 acres. It also has two buildings, a former restaurant and a souvenir shop called Screams Souvenirs from Hell. It also houses the Crematory Ice Cream Parlor. The property includes a wedding chapel and a mini golf course, which is, you know, a perfect way to celebrate your marriage in Hell. Hell has tried to sell before, most notably in 2016 for $900,000, but those deals fell through. It's long leaned into its name with tourist gimmicks, including selling people the title of mayor for a day and letting visitors mail things with the Hell postmark.
1: It seems pretty reasonable, $625,000 for an entire town.
2: Yeah.
1: But honestly, it seems like a missed opportunity. Why not ask $666,000? I mean, come on, you're right there. You might want to settle on $625,000, but advertise $666,000.
2: Right? I see what you're saying. Also, this place is in Michigan, right?
1: Yes.
2: So in the wintertime, people have lots of things that they have to do that they didn't think they were going to because hell froze over.
1: That's right. That's true. It does actually happen there. Mm-hmm. It does.
2: Place to get it done.
1: If they really want to make it hellish, they should put a pickleball court on every road.
2: Yes.
1: It's a Mountain of Pure Rock, TOS, Nine Inch Nails.

0: TOS, the Mountain of Pure Rock. It's the Mountain Morning Show, Nine Inch Nails. I'm Tom. Oh, there's Mandy right there.
1: Morning.
0: Ross Merley says it's going to be a nice day. In the 60s, some sun, some clouds, ideal for more fabulous prizes.
1: Oh, yeah.
0: All right, it is fabulous prize time, and it's brought to you by Coop's Truck and Equipment.
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0: All right, your fabulous prize today, another vinyl copy of Social Distortion's latest, Born to Kill. Yes, Social Distortion is back. 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Once you're the correct caller, you must survive round of our game. Mandy, what is the subject of our game today?
1: Well, we are celebrating Eat More Fruits and Vegetables Day, so we're going to do some fruit and veggie trivia.
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12: Good morning. Sunshine and some high thin cloudiness at times today. Low to mid 60s this afternoon. Clear and chilly. Middle to upper 30s tonight. Mostly sunny. 64 to 68 tomorrow. A few clouds tomorrow night. 39 to 43. Partly sunny on Saturday. Middle to upper 60s. Clouding up on Sunday. Upper 50s. This is Mountain Morning Show meteorologist Russ Merle from the NormsUseCars.com weather desk.
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0: TOS, the Mountain of Pure Rock. It is the Mountain Morning Show with Ghost. I'm Tom. Oh, there's Mandy right there.
1: Morning.
0: Russ Murley says it's going to be a nice day. Sun, clouds, into the 60s. 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Today it is no exception, and it's brought to you by Coop's Truck and Equipment.
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0: All right, fabulous prize today. Vinyl copy of Born to Kill, the new one from Social Distortion. Let's see who we're going to play with. Morning, TOS. Who's this?
2: Hi, my name's Adam.
1: Adam, where are you calling from?
2: I'm in Bangor.
1: And what are you up to today?
2: Just heading to work.
1: Heading to work. All right.
0: Well, Adam, we've got a copy of Social Distortion's newest album on vinyl for you, Born to Kill. We'll give that to you if you can survive a round of our game today. This is Eat More Fruits and Vegetables Day. How are you with the fruits and vegetables?
2: I should eat more, but shouldn't we all?
0: Yes. Oh, yes. That's true. It is the subject of our game today. Are you ready for fruit and veggie trivia?
2: Yeah, let's do it.
0: Here we go. Fruit and veggie trivia question number one.
1: Number one.
3: Number one.
0: Fruit and veggie trivia question number one is, all right, Adam, until 1959, kiwi fruits had a different name. What was it? That's good. Until 1959, kiwi fruits had a different name. What was it? Was it A, Chinese gooseberries? Huh. Until 1959, kiwi fruits had a different name. What was it? Is it B, Oriental dingleberries? Or until 1959, kiwi fruits had a different name. What was it? Is it C, Shanghai snot rockets? What do you say, Adam? A, B, or C?
2: We'll go with B.
0: Gonna go B. Exactly right. Nice job. All right, Adam, you got one down. Here you go. Fruit and veggie trivia question number two. Here it is. Before the 1900s, people in the Pacific Islands used coconuts for what other purpose besides food, obviously?
1: Yes.
0: Before the 1900s, people in the Pacific Islands used coconuts for what other purpose besides food? Is it A, as currency? Before the 1900s, people in the Pacific Islands used coconuts for what other purpose besides food? Is it B, to make horse clip-clopping sound effects? I've seen that. Or before the 1900s, people in the Pacific Islands used coconuts for what other purpose besides food? Is it C, ammunition for cocoa cannons?
1: Ooh, that's like a potato gun?
0: Sounds like fun. What do you say, Adam, A, B, or C?
2: Yeah, that's B again.
0: All right, back to B. Nice job. You got two down. Here comes your clean sweep. Fruit and veggie. Trivia question number three. Here it is. Which of the following foods was suggested by the U.S. government's nutrition chatbot as ideal for inserting into one's anus? This is a real story.
1: It is. I think it was in February that happened.
0: Which of the following foods was suggested by the U.S. government's nutrition chatbot as ideal for inserting into one's anus? Is it A, peeled bananas? I don't know why you would peel them first, really.
1: No, that makes no sense.
0: Which of the following foods was suggested by the U.S. government's nutrition chatbot as ideal for inserting into one's anus? Is it B, whole pineapples?
1: Ooh, leaves first?
0: Or which of the following foods was suggested by the U.S. government's nutrition chatbot as ideal for inserting into one's anus? Is it C, a full rack of St. Louis-style ribs? What do you say, Adam, A, B, or C?
2: We're going to go with B again.
0: Oh, back to B. Well done. Nice job, Adam. Beautifully played. Congratulations. You got them all. You got the newest release from Social Distortion. Enjoy that, man. Have a good day.
2: Awesome. Thank you so much.
0: You're welcome. Tell us where to climb for pure rock and fabulous prizes.
2: WTOS.
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1: TOS, the Mountain of Pure Rock. It is the Mountain Morning Show with the Pretty Reckless. 931. I'm Tom O. There's Mandy right there.
2: Hello. Good morning.
1: Awesome. Early. It's calling for a mix of sun and clouds today into the 60s. And it's pretty much what it's going to be right through the weekend.
2: It looks gorgeous out there right now.
1: Yeah. Good Memorial Day weekend. Mm-hmm. Well, he didn't talk about Monday yet, I don't think. But we'll get that from tomorrow. Here's a town in Alabama. Falkville, Alabama votes to end the 140-year ban on alcohol by a single vote. That was it.
2: And that's why voting counts.
1: Right. Final tally, 116 to 115 in favor of allowing alcohol sales. So there you go. They have 800 people in town. So not a great turnout, but the rest of them were probably drunk.
2: Right. Exactly.
1: But yeah, so now they're going to have a liquor store in town for the first time, which is probably going to decimate the meth industry in the rural Alabama. Really.
2: It's an excellent point.
1: That was their only choice there for a while. Let's do some pure rock from The Who.
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0: TOS, the Mountain of Pure Rock. It's the Mountain Morning Show. The new one from Sublime. It is 9:49. I'm Tom O. There's Mandy right there.
1: Good morning.
0: Russ Merle is calling for a mix of sun and clouds today. Temperatures in the 60s. Here, I guess we should probably end with another world record story.
1: Okay.
0: At the 13th annual Avocado Festival in Mexico, saw the Guinness World Record broken in the form of a 14,991-pound serving of guacamole.
1: I thought you were going to say avocado, and I was going to be like, wait a minute.
0: One giant avocado.
1: How did they grow that?
0: Right. Well, close. The record attempt featured more than 1,000 local growers and residents working together to mix up the massive bowl of guacamole. It took them 2.5 hours, and they shattered the previous record of just over 10,000 pounds. They had almost 15,000 pounds.
1: Wow.
0: Of guacamole.
1: And then it took only 2 hours for it to turn brown?
0: That's what I'm thinking. It's taking 2.5 hours to mix it up. That has turned brown in 5 minutes.
1: You don't want
0: to
1: eat that.
0: Are you kidding me?
1: Maybe they use lots of like lemon juice or lime juice to prevent it.
0: That's the key.
1: Browning.
0: Or they say if you put the pit in there too. Have you heard that one?
1: I have heard that. And actually, if you're storing half of an avocado, leave the pit in it and then wrap it in a wet paper towel. It'll last for like a week.
0: And it won't turn brown?
1: Mm-hmm.
0: Huh, interesting.
1: Yep.
0: I thought it was just from the oxygen, but.
1: No, there's some sort of science-y explanation that I don't understand, but.
0: Well, it's certainly beyond us. Certainly beyond us here. So let's make room for Jay Stu. He's going to come in and take you through the middle of your work day. We'll kick off a rock slide for him and you with 3 Days Grace. That's coming next.
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16: Good morning. Partly, if not mostly, sunny skies. Temperatures mostly in the lower 60s this afternoon, 50s in the mountains. Overnight tonight, clear and chilly, middle to upper 30s. Mostly sunny, middle to upper 60s tomorrow. A few clouds Friday night, 39 to 43. Partly sunny on Saturday, middle to upper 60s. Clouding up on Sunday, temps in the upper 50s. This is Mountain Morning Show meteorologist Russ Merle from the NormsUseCars.com weather desk.
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EOS, the Mountain of Pure Rock. That is Van Halen in a rock slide. Jay Stu here with you today. Feeling much less sweaty and gross, but still ready to rock. Here's Papa Roach on TOS.

TOS is on the job with pure rock slides all day long. It's the heavy lift with Jace 2 on the mountain of pure rock. TOS.

0: 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That just dropped a couple weeks ago. Make sure to check that out. On the way, Pure Rock from Hailstorm. We got Seven Dust, Little Green Day headed your way.
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0: TOS, the Mountain of Pure Rock. That's Evanescence on the Heavy Lift. Jay Stu here with you today. That song's been bouncing around a little bit on the TOS Top 10. You can catch that every Sunday at noon with Paul Wolf. But, you know, it's been as high as number 2, then 4, then down to 6. But, you know, we've seen songs jump right back up again. So who knows? Make sure to catch that this Sunday at noon. When we come back, we got Deftones kicking off a rock slide, 6 in a row for your work day.
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13: Sunshine, some passing high cloudiness, comfortable, dry, low to mid 60s this afternoon, 50s north of mountains, clear tonight, middle to upper 30s, mostly sunny, middle to upper 60s tomorrow. A few clouds tomorrow night, low 40s, partly sunny on Saturday, middle to upper 60s, clouding up on Sunday. This is Mountain Morning Show meteorologist Russ Murley from the NormsUseCars.com weather desk.
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TOS, the Mountain of Pure Rock. That is Chevelle in a rock slide. Jay Stu here with you today. We keep it rolling with Sleep Theory right now on TOS.

0: TOS, the Mountain of Pure Rock. That's the latest from the Black Crowes. Off their new record, A Pound of Feathers has been out for a hot minute, but it's a killer album. Check it out. That's It's Like That. The Rock Slide was brought to us by Varney Buick GMC on the Hogan Road in Bangor. 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Sleep Token is coming up. We'll get Stone Sour. Also this hour, two bands that will be coming to the Main Savings Amphitheater this summer. That's all next.
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0: TOS, the Mountain of Pure Rock. It's Ava Under Fire with Maria Brink on the heavy lift today. Of course, Ava Under Fire on that sweet bill with Five Finger Death Punch and Cody Jinks at the Main Savings Amphitheater on July 22nd. 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
11: Clear skies tonight, middle to upper 30s. Mostly sunny, middle to upper 60s tomorrow. A few clouds tomorrow night, 39 to 43. Saturday's nice, partly sunny, middle to upper 60s. Clouding up on Sunday, upper 50s. Showers Sunday night into Monday. This is Mountain Morning Show meteorologist Ross Marley from the NormsUsedCars.com weather desk.
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1: the Mountain of Pure Rock. That is Orgy kicking off the 90s at noon. Jay Stu here. I don't know sometimes which version I like better. If I like the Bob Seger version or this version, it's always hard to tell. 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

0: TOS, the Mountain of Pure Rock. It's Creed on the 90s at noon today. 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

0: TOS, the Mound of Pure Rock. That is Helmet on the 90s at Noon. Jay Stu here with you today. They are actually doing some tour dates this year. They're one of those bands that, like, they'll go away for 5 years. They'll come back with a new record. They'll go away for 7 or 8 years, come back with a new record. I don't know if they actually have anything new coming out as far as music, but I do know they've been getting out on the road, which is pretty sweet. We will stay in the 90s as long as we possibly can, but we got to kick off a rock slide and keep it rolling. Gravity Kills and Smashing Pumpkins are our next.
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TOS, the Mountain of Pure Rock. It's Dio in a rock slide today. I'm Jay Stu. I've been checking out Ryan Peart's stuff online a little bit. I am intrigued by what's going on here. Check it out right now. It's Sour on TOS.

0: TOS, the Mound of Pure Rock. It's Ice Nine Kills. Jay Stu here with you today. That took us out of a rock slide. Thanks to Varney Buick GMC on the Hogan Road in Bangor, valuing long drives and great music without interruption. 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We've got Foo Fighters headed your way. Pure Rock from Nine Inch Nails. 10 years coming up in a bit. 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
1: Police are ramping up their search for a clown car crew of burglars that targeted a store in Warrington, Virginia. 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It shows 9 people piling out of a Hyundai Sonata clad in masks and hoodies, including 2 that crawled out of the trunk.
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0: 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The Mound of Pure Rock. It's Autumn Kings, the latest from them on the heavy lift. Jay Stu here with you today. When I went down a couple months ago and saw Mammoth at the State Theater, I caught a little bit of 10 Years set and was, I don't want to say I was like surprised, like, oh, whatever. I mean, they were a great band always, but I was like, they're still crushing it all these years later, more than 10 years later. I'm going to tell you that. You know what I'm saying? Terrible, I know. They're going to kick off a rock slide. That's next.
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10: Clear skies tonight, middle to upper 30s, mostly sunny, middle to upper 60s tomorrow. A few clouds tomorrow night, 39 to 43. Saturday's nice, partly sunny, middle to upper 60s. Clouding up on Sunday, upper 50s. Showers Sunday night into Monday. This is Mountain Morning Show meteorologist Ross Marley from the NormsUsedCars.com weather desk.
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TOS, the Mountain of Pure Rock. It's Seether in a rock slide. Chase Stu here with you today. For whatever reason that I cannot figure out, Machine Gun Kelly has decided to go after Youngblood in the press like a great white goes after a fat walrus. I don't really understand the beef. Maybe I'm just getting too old to care. I don't know. But I'll tell you what, this is Aerosmith and Youngblood on TOS. Woo!

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2: Rumors spreading around in that Texas town. About to check outside the game. You know what I'm talking about. 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

0: DOS, the Mountain of Pure Rock. It's Guns N' Roses taking us out of a rock slide. Killer classic from them. Killer classic from ZZ Top right before that as well, who will be appearing live at the Maine Savings Amphitheater on September 6th. I cannot wait for that show. Absolutely cannot wait for that show. I'm super psyched. 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Van Halen is on the way. Muse is coming up in a bit. 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

0: TOS. The Mountain of Pure Rock, that is Seven Dust. It's Unbreakable on the Heavy Lift off their brand new record. I was just listening to that this morning before work as I was getting ready, quote unquote. It's time for me to go home. Guru is on the way in with a hard drive home. Mountain Menage a Trois today, right out of the gate. Three in a row from 3 days grace. So you're going to get threes pumped right to you. All right, it's time to get into a rock slide. We got Muse ready to kick that off next on TOS.
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4: Sunshine, some passing high cloudiness, comfortable, dry, low to mid-60s this afternoon, 50s north of mountains, clear tonight, middle to upper 30s, mostly sunny, middle to upper 60s tomorrow. A few clouds tomorrow night, low 40s, partly sunny on Saturday, middle to upper 60s, clouding up on Sunday. This is Mountain Morning Show meteorologist Russ Murley from the NormsUsedCars.com weather desk.
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0: TOS, The Mountain of Pure Rock, and 3 Days Grace from Alien Nation with Don't Want to Go Home Tonight. Now, you know, 3 Days Grace has their original lead singer, Adam Gontier, who's celebrating a birthday today.
1: Yes.
0: And they've kept the replacement singer, and his name is escaping me at the moment. Boy, that's bad.
1: I remember you talking to me about this.
0: Now, this song right here, it sounds like they're lovers in this song. Have you paid attention to the exchange?
1: I have. I agree with you completely. Okay. Yes. I don't know, man. I don't know. Should we Google this?
0: I don't know. My gaydar went off. I'm telling you what. It's all right. It's fine. Happy birthday, Adam. He's 48 today. Also did The Good Life and Home, which, excuse me, allergies, man. This week, you're killing me. This pollen all over the hood. We started off with Home, and you mentioned that that's a song that you remember from back in the day.
1: I do remember that, yeah.
0: It's like, we gotta play that one more again, because I think that one got kind of pushed off to the side.
1: Yes, and got put on the back burner.
0: Yeah.
1: Nobody puts it in the corner.
0: Or as they say in the radio biz, it's been rested for a while.
1: Oh, interesting.
0: I think it's time to wake it up from its nap. That's a good one. All right. Three from 3 Days Grace. Happy birthday, Adam. That's another rock slide right there. Wrapping up, brought to you by Varney Buick GMC on the Hogan Road in Bangor, valuing long drives and great music without an interruption. 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We'll come right back next with Ozzy. Hang on.
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1: So the Artemis mission is underway. 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

0: 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That happens right around 9 a.m. with Tomo and Mandy. 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
10: Clear skies tonight, middle to upper 30s, mostly sunny, middle to upper 60s tomorrow. A few clouds tomorrow night, 39 to 43. Saturday's nice, partly sunny, middle to upper 60s. Clouding up on Sunday, upper 50s, showers Sunday night into Monday. This is Mountain Morning Show meteorologist Russ Marley from the NormsUsedCars.com weather desk.
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0: TOS, the Mountain of Pure Rock, and 420 Floyd. That's a great one right there from Live at Pompeii. And Nick Mason on the drums. If you've ever seen the DVD, and it's out digitally now too. You can find it on iTunes and whatnot. He just is, he's like just killing it on the drums. So, so good. And he's got that cool psychedelic butterfly jersey on. That is a piece of precious history right there. Live at Pompeii, Pink Floyd. 420 Floyd today, brought to you by our friends at Green Bear 420 and Green Bear Green Care. They're at 531 Moosehead Trail in Newport. Not just a store, it's a lifestyle. The latest from the Pretty Reckless, When I Wake Up, is on the way. They're going to be releasing, I think, another track from their upcoming album, Dear God. I think it's a title track. I think they're going to let that one fly tomorrow. Be looking for that. And we'll come back next with a request for some Disturbed. Next for Fairfield.
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2: Oh no, man, we're getting pulled over. Put that out. Roll down the window and eat the rope.
3: License and registration, please. Hey, your friend is making a very weird face. Is he okay?
2: He just ate hot wings from the gas station.
3: I see. You have one of those hippie stickers from Green Bear 420.
2: I'm not sure how that got there, officer.
3: My wife and mother both go there and can't say enough good things.
2: I'm glad they could help, man.
3: I actually pulled you over to return your wallet that you dropped pumping gas.
2: Oh, thanks, man.
3: Tell your friend those work better lit. And remember, Green Bear 420 is not just a store, it's a lifestyle.
0: Have you seen Bob's lawn? It's like a golf course.
4: 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And yet, I've never seen him mow it. Think he's using some kind of dark magic?
0: Must be.
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4: What? 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
4: Nope, scratch the dark magic idea. 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I'm thinking vampire.
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0: 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It's just what hard-working Mainers need to power through the day. This is Maine's mountain of pure rock, TOS. Now get out there and give us some, bub.

0: It is TOS. That is from a album that's going to be coming this summer called Hollow, from guitarist Billy Morrison, with his friend Sully Erna on lead vocals and Nuno Betancourt on lead guitar. That one's called Becoming. 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The Mountain of Pure Rock with Sponge just before that. It's Killer Classics and the best new stuff. Another Rock Slot good to go next. Oh, what shall we do? Has anybody got any ideas? Let's see here.
1: 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It's Jason. Hi, listening Jason. 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
0: What's up, Bob?
1: Heard Tom Kiefer was coming to New England. I was hoping that I could hear a little Cinderella.
0: Oh, sure.
1: The song choice by The Goo.
0: Ah, nice.
1: From the Top of the Rock, TOS, baby, yeah.
0: Thank you, Jason. We'll do some Cinderella next to kick off another Rock Slide. By the way, he's playing at Hampton Beach Casino Ballroom, the Tom Kiefer Band. And tomorrow night, he'll be at Aura in Portland.
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18: Sunshine, some passing high cloudiness, comfortable, dry, low to mid-60s this afternoon, 50s north of mountains, clear tonight, middle to upper 30s, mostly sunny, middle to upper 60s tomorrow. A few clouds tomorrow night, low 40s, partly sunny on Saturday, middle to upper 60s, clouding up on Sunday. This is Mountain Morning Show meteorologist Russ Murley from the NormsUsedCars.com weather desk.
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TOS.

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That one's called Your Favorite Toy from their latest album. It's a rock slide, guaranteed at least six in a row on the hard drive home. This is Clutch Now for Spence and Gasta. 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

0: TOS, after spending a couple of weeks at number one, that one slipped to number four last week on the TOS Top 10 Countdown. Sublime and Until the Sun Explodes. We'll find out where it's at this Sunday at noon with Paul Wolf, and again at 6 p.m. Sunday, TOS Top 10. Green Day just before that with When I Come Around. It's Killer Classics and the Best New Rock, and that's another Rock Slide. Wrapping up right there, brought to you by Varney Buick GMC on the Hogan Road in Bangor. 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

0: 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Just before that, Metallica and One. And there's more Metallica. You know it, because it's mandatory. We got to do it tonight at 7 o'clock with the Rush Man after hours here on the Mountain. And another rock slide starts next. We'll get that going with Rage Against the Machine.
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14: Clear skies tonight, middle to upper 30s, mostly sunny, middle to upper 60s tomorrow. A few clouds tomorrow night, 39 to 43. Saturday's nice, partly sunny, middle to upper 60s. Clouding up on Sunday, upper 50s. Showers Sunday night into Monday. This is Mountain Morning Show meteorologist Russ Marley from the NormsUsedCars.com weather desk.
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Yes, the mountain of pure rock and a killer classic from Pyromania. That is Def Leppard and Foolin'. I don't mind this chill down. I know after a couple of warm days, this is a good night to get around the fire pit. Put on TOS on the app there. Put it on your Bluetooth speaker. Crank that sucker up. Have some cold ones.

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0: best from their latest album, The End Is Not the End, Atreyu and All For You. More of the best new rock on the mountain of pure rock, TOS, Soundgarden, and The Day I Tried to Live just before that. 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It is the goo with you. Soon the Rush Man will be here after hours, 7 o'clock, starting off the program with Mandatory Metallica. Don't know what we're going to get. That's what's great, man. He always surprises us. I can't tell you, I can't preview what you're going to be hearing tonight at 7 because he doesn't tell me either. We're going to have to tune in at 7 and find out. All right, to get you to the Rush, man, I've got new music on the way. Their first stuff in 4 years. New music from Korn coming up. We'll do some Tool. 3 days grace for birthday boy Adam Gontier, who turns 48 today. And we're coming right back next with Bad Wolves by request for Ben in Orono.
1: Memorial Day means more than just a long weekend. 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

0: Girls and boys with the toys, thank you, and have a safe Memorial Day weekend.
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1: I stomp on the kick drum rather than, like you're saying, have the heel. 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

0: 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Before Korn, Tool, and Stinkfist. It's killer classics and the best new stuff. Rushman's going to keep it going all night long, and he's going to do your request tonight at 9. What would you like to hear? Tap the mic, let him know. Tell him who you are, where you are, and what you'd like to hear from the vast TOS Pure Rock Library. It is Roll Your Own tonight at 9, and he's got Mandatory Metallica coming right up at 7 o'clock. Wonder what he'll play. I don't know. Gonna have to find out together. Coming right up. We'll start off another Rock Slide next with Shinedown. That's it for the Goo. Back again tomorrow right around 3 o'clock for the TOS Hard Drive Home for the long weekend. Nikki will be joining me. Gonna be getting into some shenanigans, I'm sure. It'll be some fun. And for a Menage a Trois tomorrow, we'll do 3 from Rob Zombie because Nikki's favorite. So, couldn't figure out anything else to do, so why not keep her happy? It's not a bad idea at all. All right, good night, and remember, if the conniption fits, wear it. Guru out, Rush Man in, enjoy the show. See
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12: Sunshine, some passing high cloudiness, comfortable, dry, low to mid 60s this afternoon, 50s north of mountains, clear tonight, middle to upper 30s, mostly sunny, middle to upper 60s tomorrow. A few clouds tomorrow night, low 40s, partly sunny on Saturday, middle to upper 60s, clouding up on Sunday. This is Mountain Morning Show meteorologist Russ Murley from the NormsUseCars.com weather desk.
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Rush Band checking in, a thirsty Thursday. Here's Ice Nine Kills on TOS.

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1: A Southern California police officer got a surprise when he pulled over a driver for a traffic violation. When the Fullerton police officer approached the vehicle and asked for license and registration, the driver handed him a get-out-of-jail-free card from the board game Monopoly.
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0: Breaking Benjamin on TOS, the Mountain of Pure Rock. Something Wicked, that is bound to appear sometime on the TOS Top 10. I don't know. I'm not the guy who hosts the show. Paul Wolf does an incredible job of that. Noon and 6 on Sunday. 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We're going to do a rock slide. We're going to do Out of the Cellar. We're going to do Roll Your Own. We're going to do Chevelle next.
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Can't sleep, can't think, can't find an escape from these dark, dark thoughts in my mind. 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